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It's a little after midnight, there's a couple in the corner and I wonder what he said because she

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Goodbye, baby, snug in your bed. Right now you are sleeping, and soon you'll be dead.

0: 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Tidløse klassiker. This is doorbell.
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0: 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I don't know how you put up.
1: 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Lots of
0: very
1: trauma.
0: Insecure.
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0: Know how you put up.
1: 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Lots of
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0: 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Tidløse klassikere.
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0: 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And we ain't even got to the best part.
1: We didn't have a towel, didn't have dry clothes. She was smiling and saying, hold me, I'm cold. 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And the radio won't even let me

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1: lots of trauma. 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
0: very
1: trauma.
0: Insecure.
1: Very insecure.
2: You kill me. 22 timer i døgnet, 7 dager i uka, her på FM 101,1. Dette er Radio Riks.